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9: 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My buddy Dan at American Training Company says that's exactly what a lot of B105 listeners are doing. 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

The devil went down to Georgia. 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

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Johnny said, "Devil, just come on back if you ever want to try again. 'Cause I told you once, you son of a gun.

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4: 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My buddy Dan at American Training Company says that's exactly what a lot of B105 listeners are doing. 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
0: Hey, it's Grover, and I know a lot of us get paid on Fridays, but what if I told you there could be a second payday on Saturday? My buddy Dan at American Training Company says that's exactly what a lot of B105 listeners are doing. 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
9: 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My buddy Dan at American Training Company says that's exactly what a lot of B105 listeners are doing. 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
0: 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Prizes must be picked up within 10 business days of winning, and you're only eligible to win once per day. 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Prizes are not transferable and cannot be substituted. In the event of a dispute, the decision of management at WYGY is final. By participating in the WYGY contest, you're granting permission to use your likeness, voice, and name for promotional purposes. Winners are responsible for all taxes and expenses not expressly associated with the prize. 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
2: This week in Nashville.
3: I'm Becca, and here's what's happening this week in Nashville. Miranda Lambert and Ella Langley have certainly formed quite a friendship and a working relationship. Miranda co-produced part of Ella's latest album, Dandelion, and Ella is featured on Miranda Lambert's new album, Crisco, on a song called Snakeskin Boots. And Miranda recently talked about her friendship with Ella, getting to work with her, and how their friendship is actually part of a bigger sisterhood.
4: I love her. We've been writing together, and I'm just helping with part of her next era, I guess, in her music. And I love being there to help guide whatever she needs, because I just think she's our next legend, and I'm excited to see when the world figures that out. I think it's happening now, which is amazing. But I feel like I'm like big sister, and we got Lainey, middle sister, and we got Reba, older sister, and it just feels like a good sisterhood to be in.
3: Water at a Wedding singer Graylin James has dreamed of playing the Grand Ole Opry stage since he was a kid. In fact, once for his birthday when he was a child, he asked his parents if he could play the Grand Ole Opry. The best they could do is get him to a karaoke bar. But Jordan Davis recently surprised Graylin James with the news that he's finally going to get to make his Grand Ole Opry debut on October 24th. Lauren Alaina is currently in the middle of her own headlining tour called the Stages Tour, named after her latest album, Stages, and she'll finish the tour November 12th at the Ryman Auditorium in Nashville. And Lauren reveals how getting to play the Ryman stage is going to be a true full circle moment for her career.
5: I haven't headlined in multiple years, like a full tour. I'm so excited about it. I end the tour at the Ryman. It's something that I have been scared to do for years and wanting to do and dreaming to do, and it's like my dream to sell out the Ryman. So we end the whole Stages tour there, and that's really special to me because my entire career started on the Ryman stage. My American Idol audition was on the Ryman stage. So speaking of stages, like, that's crazy.
3: That is very cool. And that's what's happening this week in Nashville. And here's Lauren Alaina featuring Chase Matthew with All My Exes, brought to you by Big Loud Records. Another

0: That's All My Exes from Lauren Elena featuring Chase Matthew, brought to you by Big Loud Records this week in Nashville.
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3: I'm Becca, and here's what's happening this week in Nashville. Miranda Lambert and Ella Langley have certainly formed quite a friendship and a working relationship. Miranda co-produced part of Ella's latest album, Dandelion, and Ella is featured on Miranda Lambert's new album, Crisco, on a song called Snakeskin Boots. And Miranda recently talked about her friendship with Ella, getting to work with her, and how their friendship is actually part of a bigger sisterhood.
4: I love her. We've been writing together, and I'm just hoping with part of her next era, I guess, in her music. And I love being there to help guide whatever she needs, because I just think she's our next legend, and I'm excited to see when the world figures that out. I think it's happening now, which is amazing. But I feel like I'm like big sister, and we got Lainey, middle sister, and we got Reba, older sister, and it just feels like a good sisterhood to be in.
3: Water at a Wedding singer Graylin James has dreamed of playing the Grand Ole Opry stage since he was a kid. In fact, once for his birthday when he was a child, he asked his parents if he could play the Grand Ole Opry. The best they could do was get him to a karaoke bar. But Jordan Davis recently surprised Graylin James with the news that he's finally going to get to make his Grand Ole Opry debut on October 24th. Lauren Elena is currently in the middle of her own headlining tour called

0: the Stages Tour, named after her latest album, Stages, and she'll finish the tour November 12th at the Ryman Auditorium in Nashville. And Lauren reveals how getting to play the Ryman stage is going to be a true full circle moment for her career.
1: I haven't headlined in multiple years, like a full tour. I'm so excited about it. I end the tour at the Ryman. It's something that I have been scared to do for years and wanting to do and dreaming to do. And it's like my dream to sell out the Ryman. So we end the whole Stages tour there. And that's really special to me because my entire career started on the Ryman stage. My American Idol audition was on the Ryman stage. So speaking of stages, like, that's crazy.
0: That is very cool. And that's what's happening this week in Nashville. And here's Lauren Alaina featuring Chase Matthew with All My Exes, brought to you by Big Loud Records. Another

0: Texas from Lauren Elena featuring Chase Matthew, brought to you by Big Loud Records, this week in Nashville.
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0: 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We don't see any accidents or delays out there to cause us any problems as we're heading off to work this morning.
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0: Well, we do have a new accident that is westbound on 74, just near the ramp to southbound 275, heading into Indiana. Watch for some slow traffic around in that area, but the rest of Tri-State, you're still looking pretty good.
1: 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I'm Denise Johnson. 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

We're still dealing with an accident westbound on 74, just around southbound 275. They're heading into Indiana, so watch for some slowing traffic there. Things are starting to pick up if you're heading in northbound 71.

0: 75 just through the cut in the hill.
1: 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I'm Denise Johnson. That's your traffic.
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15: 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Sex changes, for kids, Sherrod Brown supported that too. When Washington Democrats needed Brown's vote, he gave it. Every time. Sherrod Brown voted with Biden, 97%. Schumer, 95. Bernie Sanders, 92. That was the Democrat Party he joined 50 years ago. But times have changed. 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They're not asking for your vote. 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And Sherrod Brown will fall in line. 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Sherrod Brown, times changed. 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SLF PAC is responsible for the content of this ad.
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The devil went down to Georgia. He was looking for a soul to steal. He was in a bind because he was way behind and he was willing to make a deal. When he came across this young man sawing on a fiddle and playing it hot, and the devil jumped up on a hickory stump and said, "Boy, let me tell you what. I guess you didn't know it, but I'm a fiddle player too. And if you'd care to take a dare, I'll make a bet with you. Now you played pretty good fiddle, boy, but give the devil his due. 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

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Johnny said, "Devil, just come on back if you ever want to try again. 'Cause I told you once, you son of a gun, I'm

0: see that volume pick up if you're heading in northbound 71, 75 through the cut in the hill heading into downtown. Looks like you have something going on the right shoulder if you're heading southbound 71, 75 heading up through the cut in the hill. So before you get to Kyle's Lane, watch for a little bit of slow traffic there. And you have an accident if you're heading westbound on 74 at southbound 275. It looks like it's over on the right shoulder, but just watch for a little bit of slow traffic there if you're heading into Indiana.
1: 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I'm Denise Johnson. 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

0: It's definitely getting busier out on the roadways this morning. Northbound 7175, you're slowing down, close to 275 all the way to the river. Northbound 471 between Route 8 and downtown. North 75 is pretty slow there this morning as you're heading in from just around Mitchell on up past the lateral. You have a little bit of slow traffic southbound 75 right at the Ronald Reagan merge. And eastbound on 74 from just around Montana over to 75. Looks like we have one accident, and that is westbound on 22 right at West Road.
1: 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I'm Denise Johnson. That's your traffic.
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0: The slowest spot I'm seeing this morning, northbound 7175 between 275 and the river. Northbound 471, mostly in that right lane between Route 8 and downtown. North 75, you're on and off your brakes from just north of Mitchell, continuing up past the lateral. And then eastbound on 74, things starting to slow down now from around North Bend towards 75.
1: 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I'm Denise Johnson. That's your traffic.

know it drove mama crazy being a trucker's wife. The part she couldn't handle was being alone. I guess she needed more to hold than just a telephone. Papa called mama each and every night just to ask for

0: isn't it right now, southbound on 71? It is south of Kenwood Road. They've got the two right lanes blocked right now. Traffic is pretty much backed up all the way back to just around Mason, Montgomery. And you've got some slow traffic southbound on 75 from Shepherd on down to Paddock. Northbound on 471 from right around Southgate into downtown. North 71, 75 from Turfway to the river. Eastbound 74 is a slow go from North Bend to 75.
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2: For 50 years, Sherrod Brown voted how he was told. 1975 to today, different presidents, different issues, but Sherrod Brown's vote never changed. Higher taxes, Brown voted for them. Open borders, Brown voted for them. Sex changes, for kids, Sherrod Brown supported that too. When Washington Democrats needed Brown's vote, he gave it. Every time. Sherrod Brown voted with Biden, 97%. Schumer, 95%. Bernie Sanders, 92%. That was the Democrat Party he joined 50 years ago. But times have changed. Now extremists are taking over. They're not asking for your vote. They're coming for your country. And Sherrod Brown will fall in line. He always does. Sherrod Brown, times changed. His vote never does. Paid for by SLF PAC and not authorized by any candidate or candidate's committee. 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SLF PAC is responsible for the content of this ad.
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0: You've got the two right lanes blocked southbound on 71 just around Stewart, so south of Kenwood Road. Right now, traffic is very, very slow all the way back to just around Mason Montgomery. Then you've got heavy traffic southbound on 75 from Shepherd down to Paddock, north 75 from Mitchell to Town, eastbound 74 from North Bend to 75, north 71, 75 from Kentucky 18 to the river, and northbound on 471 from Southgate into downtown.
1: 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I'm Denise Johnson. 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

0: Southbound 71, only the left lane is open right around Stewart. Traffic is bumper to bumper all the way back to 275. It's also causing some slow traffic northbound on 71 from the lateral, continuing on up to right around Stewart. And then you've got heavy traffic this morning as well if you're heading westbound 275 from Ohio Pike as you're heading on over to right around 5 Mile. Northbound on 471, slow from Southgate to the river. North 71, 75, you're slow from Turfway to the river, plus you have a broken down vehicle on the left shoulder just around 275. South 75, slow from Shepherd to Paddock, north 75 from Mitchell to Town, and eastbound 74 from North Bend to 75. 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I'm Denise Johnson. That's your traffic.
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1: Old man Wrigley lived in that white house down the street where I grew up. Mama used to send me over with things. We struck a friendship up. Spent a few long summers out on his old porch swing. Said he was in the war, went in the Navy. Lost his wife, lost his baby. 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

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She said, "Oh, by the way, son,

laid there thinking back. Thought about a couple long lost summers. I didn't know whether to cry or laugh. There was ever anybody

Southbound 71, only the left lane is open right around Stewart. Traffic is bumper to bumper all the way back to 275. It's also causing some slow traffic northbound on 71 from the lateral, continuing on up to right around Stewart. And then you've got heavy traffic this morning as well if you're heading westbound 275 from Ohio Pike as you're heading on over to right around 5 Mile. Northbound on 471, slow from Southgate to the river. North 71, 75, you're slow from Turfway to the river. Plus, you have a broken down vehicle on the left shoulder just around 275. South 75, slow from Shepherd to Paddock. North 75 from Mitchell to Town, and eastbound 74 from North Bend to 75. 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I'm Denise Johnson. That's your traffic.

0: We still have that accident reported southbound on 71 right around Stewart. The two right lanes are blocked. Traffic is slow all the way back to 275. Now you have a broken down vehicle northbound on 71 just before the lateral, blocking the two right lanes. That has some slow traffic there. If you're heading westbound 275, you've got an accident reported right around 5 Mile. That's what has you backed up all the way back to 125. Then you have some lane closures westbound 275 on the Combs Hill Bridge as they're doing the bridge inspections. Northbound 471, it is a slow go from right around Grand into downtown. North 7175 from 275 to the river.
1: 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I'm Denise Johnson. That's your traffic.
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1: 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Sex changes, for kids, Sherrod Brown supported that too. When Washington Democrats needed Brown's vote, he gave it. Every time. Sherrod Brown voted with Biden, 97%. Schumer, 95%. Bernie Sanders, 92%. That was the Democrat Party he joined 50 years ago. But times have changed. 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They're not asking for your vote. 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And Sherrod Brown will fall in line. He always does. Sherrod Brown, times changed. His vote never does. 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SLF PAC is responsible for the content of this ad.
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0: I'll start with the good news. They cleared the accident we had westbound 275. That was right around 5 Mile. Traffic is still slow from 125, but should start easing. Northbound 71, just south of the lateral, you have the two right lanes blocked due to a broken down vehicle. You do have slow traffic in the area there. Plus, you have slow traffic southbound on 71. Only the left lane is open right around Stewart. They've got the two right lanes blocked. Traffic is bumper to bumper all the way back to 275. You have a broken down vehicle northbound on 75 right around Mitchell. Traffic is slow from Mitchell on up to right around town. South 75, you're slow from Shepherd down to Paddock. And in Kentucky, northbound 71, 75, looking way better, but you're still hitting your brakes on and off from Buttermilk to the river.
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4: 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Sherrod Brown voted with Biden, 97%. Schumer, 95%. Bernie Sanders, 92%. That was the Democrat Party he joined 50 years ago. 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
6: 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Sherrod Brown voted with Biden, 97%. Schumer, 95%. Bernie Sanders, 92%. 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
4: 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When Washington Democrats needed Brown's vote, he gave it. 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Sherrod Brown voted with Biden, 97%. Schumer, 95. Bernie Sanders, 92. That was the Democrat Party he joined 50 years ago. 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And Sherrod Brown will fall in line. 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
8: 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Sherrod Brown voted with Biden, 97%. Schumer, 95%. Bernie Sanders, 92%. That was the Democrat Party he joined 50 years ago. 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

0: couple of slow spots out there right now. Northbound 75, slow from Mitchell on up past the lateral. South 75 at the Ronald Reagan merge. And then as you're approaching the Brent Spence, once you cross the river into Kentucky, a little slow heading up through the cut in the hill. In Kentucky, northbound 71, 75. I mean, you're moving 45, 50 miles an hour in spots between 275 and the river. And you also have one accident on 5 Mile at Nemitz View Drive. 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I'm Denise Johnson. That's your traffic.
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14: 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When Washington Democrats needed Brown's vote, he gave it. 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Sherrod Brown voted with Biden, 97%. Schumer, 95%. Bernie Sanders, 92%. That was the Democrat Party he joined 50 years ago. 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And Sherrod Brown will fall in line. 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Sherrod Brown, times changed. 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

0: Up and down vehicle, northbound 71, 75, right around Kentucky 18. A little bit of slow traffic there. South 75, you're slow through the Lachlan split, then hitting your brakes again right around Ezra Charles into Kentucky. North 75, slow from Mitchell up to town. And just a reminder, they're going to be shutting down southbound 75 starting tomorrow night at 11 p.m. until 5 a.m. on Monday morning. That's going to be from just around the Western Hills Viaduct heading down to the Brent Spence Bridge. So you're going to have to detour around by using the lateral to 71 to Fort Washington Way to get around. Traffic is brought to you by St. Elizabeth. St. Elizabeth Edgewood, number one hospital in greater Cincinnati. Visit stelizabeth.com. I'm Denise Johnson. That's your traffic.
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Now we have a problem. Southbound 75, an accident right around Paddock. You've got the two right lanes blocked. Traffic is backed up pretty heavy now all the way back to right around Lockland. Northbound on 75 is slow from Mitchell on up to town. Westbound on the lateral slowing down from right around Montgomery Road to 75. North 71 from Smith Edwards up to Ronald Reagan. And then South 71 starting to slow down right around Taft as you're heading into Kentucky. Traffic is brought to you by St. Elizabeth. St. Elizabeth Edgewood, number one hospital in greater Cincinnati. Visit stelizabeth.com. I'm Denise Johnson. That's your traffic.

0: Southbound 75, you have an accident right at Paddock, and it looks like they have the right lane of the ramp blocked, and they reopened all the lanes of southbound 75. Traffic is still backed up really heavy all the way back to right around Glendale Milford. You're also slow north 75 from Mitchell on up to right around Paddock. Westbound on the lateral from Paddock on over to 75, north 71. You're on and off your brakes from Smith Edwards up to Ronald Reagan. South 71 starting to slow down between Pfeiffer down to around Kenwood. Eastbound 275 from 75 to 42 and westbound from Route 4 to Winton. Traffic is brought to you by St. Elizabeth. St. Elizabeth Edgewood, number one hospital in greater Cincinnati. Visit stelizabeth.com. I'm Denise Johnson. That's your traffic.
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We are still dealing with that accident southbound 75 at Paddock. They have the right lane of the ramp to Paddock blocked right now, but at least all the lanes of 75 are open, so that's good news. Traffic is slow from Glendale Milford. You're also dealing with an accident on Galbraith right around Wenton. Some slow traffic northbound on 75 from south of Mitchell, continuing on up to Paddock. Northbound on 71 from Smith Edwards on and off up to Ronald Reagan. Westbound on the lateral, you're slow from Montgomery Road over to 75. Westbound 275 in the upper part of loop from Route 4 to Wenton. Eastbound 275 between 75 and 71. You're on and off your brakes. Seeing some slow traffic eastbound 275 from 471 on over to 5 Mile. Traffic is brought to you by St. Elizabeth. St. Elizabeth Edgewood, number one hospital in greater Cincinnati. Visit stelizabeth.com. I'm Denise Johnson. That's your traffic.

0: dealing with that accident southbound 75 at Paddock. They have the right lane of the ramp to Paddock blocked right now, but at least all the lanes of 75 are open, so that's good news. Traffic is slow from Glendale Milford. You're also dealing with an accident on Galbraith right around Wenton. Some slow traffic northbound on 75 from south of Mitchell, continuing on up to Paddock. Northbound on 71 from Smith Edwards on and off up to Ronald Reagan. Westbound on the lateral, you're slow from Montgomery Road over to 75. Westbound 275 in the upper part of loop from Route 4 to Wenton. Eastbound 275 between 75 and 71, you're on and off your brakes. Seeing some slow traffic eastbound 275 from 471 on over to 5 Mile. Traffic is brought to you by St. Elizabeth. St. Elizabeth Edgewood, number one hospital in greater Cincinnati. Visit stelizabeth.com. I'm Denise Johnson. That's your traffic.
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6: For 50 years, Sherrod Brown voted how he was told. 1975 to today, different presidents, different issues, but Sherrod Brown's vote never changed. 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When Washington Democrats needed Brown's vote, he gave it every time. Sherrod Brown voted with Biden, 97%. Schumer, 95. Bernie Sanders, 92. That was the Democrat Party he joined 50 years ago. But times have changed. Now extremists are taking over. They're not asking for your vote. They're coming for your country. And Sherrod Brown will fall in line. He always does. Sherrod Brown, times changed. His vote never does. 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

0: The civil authorities have issued a required monthly test for all of Kentucky beginning at 3:50 p.m. and ending at 4:50 p.m. This is a coordinated monthly test of the Kentucky Emergency Alert System. 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
1: 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I'm Denise Johnson. That's your traffic.

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0: South 75, you're still slow from Shepherd on down to Paddock, and then you're hitting your brakes again right around the Western Hills Viaduct heading across the river into Kentucky. Northbound on 75 is slow from Mitchell, continuing on up to right around town. In the upper part of Loop, westbound 275 is slow from 75 over to Wenton. Eastbound 275, you're slow from around Route 4, continuing over to 42. South 71 from Fields Erdl all the way down to just around the lateral. Then you're hitting your brakes again as you're approaching downtown. Northbound 71, you're on and off your brakes there from Smith Edwards up to Ronald Reagan. You've got some slow traffic eastbound 275 from 471 on over to just around 5 Mile. Traffic is brought to you by St. Elizabeth. St. Elizabeth Edgewood, number one hospital in greater Cincinnati. Visit stelizabeth.com. I'm Denise Johnson. That's your traffic.
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11: 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When Washington Democrats needed Brown's vote, he gave it every time. Sherrod Brown voted with Biden, 97%. Schumer, 95. Bernie Sanders, 92. That was the Democrat Party he joined 50 years ago. But times have changed. 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And Sherrod Brown will fall in line. 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SLF PAC is responsible for the content of this ad.
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South 75, you're still slow from Shepherd on down to Paddock, and then you're hitting your brakes again right around the Western Hills Viaduct heading across the river into Kentucky. Northbound on 75 is slow from Mitchell, continuing on up to right around town. In the upper part of Loop, westbound 275 is slow from 75 over to Wenton. Eastbound 275, you're slow from around Route 4, continuing over to 42. South 71 from Fields Hurdle all the way down to just around the lateral. Then you're hitting your brakes again as you're approaching downtown. Northbound 71, you're on and off your brakes there from Smith Edwards up to Ronald Reagan. You've got some slow traffic eastbound 275 from 471 on over to just around 5 Mile. Traffic is brought to you by St. Elizabeth. St. Elizabeth Edgewood, number one hospital in greater Cincinnati. 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I'm Denise Johnson. That's your traffic.

0: and then from the Western Hills Viaduct into Kentucky. Westbound 275 slow from 75 to Wenton, and eastbound 275 from 42 to Loveland Madeira. Traffic is brought to you by St. Elizabeth. St. Elizabeth Edgewood, number one hospital in Greater Cincinnati. Visit stelizabeth.com. I'm Denise Johnson. That's your traffic.
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17: 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Nancy is different. 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Nancy is the second mom to me, and I can't think of any

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The devil went down to Georgia. He was looking for a soul to steal. He was in a bind because he was way behind and he was willing to make a deal. When he came across this young man sawing on a fiddle and playing it hot, and the devil jumped up on a hickory stump and said, "Boy, let me tell you what. I guess you didn't know it, but I'm a fiddle player too. And if you'd care to take a dare, I'll make a bet with you. Now you play pretty good fiddle, boy, but give the devil his due. I bet a fiddle of gold against your soul, because I think I'm better than you." The boy said, "My name's Johnny, and it might be a sin, but I'll take your bet, and you're going to regret

opened up his case and he said, "I'll start this show." 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And he pulled the bow across the strings and it made an evil hiss. And then a band of demons joined in and it sounded

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Johnny said, "Devil, just come on back if you ever want to try again. Cause I told you once, you son of a gun, I'm the best there's ever been." He played, "Found a mountain, run, boy, run. Devil's in the house of the rising sun.

we're dealing with a broken down vehicle eastbound 275 right around the Combs Hill Bridge. They've got the left lane blocked. Traffic is slow from 471. Westbound 275, you're slow from 471 to the AA. Northbound 7175, not too bad. You're on and off your brakes between 275 on up through the cut in the hill. Pretty heavy southbound 71 from north of 275 down to Red Bank, and then you're slow again from Redding into downtown. North 71 between the lateral and Ronald Reagan. North on 75 from Mitchell up to town. South 75 from Shepherd down to Paddock, and then from the Western Hills Viaduct into Kentucky. Westbound 275, slow from 75 to Wenton, and eastbound 275 from 42 to Loveland Madeira. Traffic is brought to you by St. Elizabeth. St. Elizabeth Edgewood, number one hospital in Greater Cincinnati. Visit stelizabeth.com. I'm Denise Johnson. That's your traffic.

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7: 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Sherrod Brown voted with Biden, 97%. Schumer, 95. Bernie Sanders, 92. 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